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This should not be a surprise, but it's still pretty cool to see. Dolly Parton Halloween costumes are selling out like crazy. Prior to her passing away, obviously, Spider-Man was the number one costume everybody wanted. But since Dolly passed, Spider-Man's got competition. It's KNC.

0: get access to a woolly mammoth? 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
1: Maybe for you, Joe, but for anybody else, absolutely not. 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
0: Most days I feel like one, Cody.

another food recall has been issued, and this one is a nationwide recall for Horizon 1% chocolate milk. These are the 8-ounce containers. They're usually sold in 12 to 18 packs. Again, Horizon 1% chocolate milk. I know my kids love that one. The recall has been issued nationwide because of bloated cartons, unpleasant smell, taste, and texture is all being reported. It's KNC.

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1: How'd you get so jaded? 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
2: 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This is Kel Wetzel here.
3: I was sitting in Nashville, and I hit up Ella about a week before. I said, hey, I'm going to be in town. You want to get together and write? And she's like, yeah. So we got together with Jordan Smith and Ernest. We went to Jordan's place over in Nashville. And Ella and Ern had already kind of been working on this song, I think, probably to a year prior to us getting in the room together. And y'all know they kept humming it and they kept going back to it. I said, we got to finish that. And so we got on it. It didn't take us very long to get it whooped. And yeah, it turned out to be really cool team.
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3: I'm Dirk Verdorn in the KCRA 3 Weather Center. Expect mostly clear skies through the night tonight with cloud cover increasing by Thursday morning. Temperature starting off in the mid to upper 50s will be warming into the mid to low 70s with a chance for rain. Get the latest forecast on the KCRA 3 News and the KCRA 3 app.
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0: 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You remember back in March, Tiger Woods was in the headlines. He had another accident. It was a rollover crash. Things have been pretty quiet on the Tiger Woods front, but today he actually was in court, pled no contest to the reckless driving charges, and his license has been suspended for 5 years.
1: All along the lonely highway, paying for my sins. If you ever saw me out last Friday, I ain't getting it.

we get some rain tomorrow. There is a chance for it. KCRA saying that it's also going to be the coldest day of the week with the highs in the low 70s. I am not complaining about it. It's New Country with a 5.1 KNCI.

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2: I'm Dirk Verdorn in the KCRA 3 Weather Center. Expect mostly clear skies through the night tonight with cloud cover increasing by Thursday morning. Temperatures starting off in the mid to upper 50s will be warming into the mid to low 70s with a chance for rain. Get the latest forecast on the KCRA 3 News and the KCRA 3 app.
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0: Remember back in the day when Taco Bell had their Choco Tacos? Well, they removed them in 2015, but they're back. Taco Bell's all in on the nostalgia. So if you have been longing for the Choco Taco, a.k.a. ice cream tacos, Taco Bell's got them. It's KNCI.
1: Well, it was down some street we couldn't even pronounce. We were stuck in the middle, loving every ounce. Tequila was cheap, but the flow we were feeling was real.

0: and more ways people are honoring the memory and legacy of Dolly Parton. Corn mazes are the next big way that people are doing that across North America. From what I understand, there's 20-plus farms who have already started their Dolly Parton corn mazes. It's KNCI.
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2: I'm Dirk Verdorn in the KCRA 3 Weather Center. Expect mostly clear skies through the night tonight with cloud cover increasing by Thursday morning. Temperatures starting off in the mid to upper 50s will be warming into the mid to low 70s with a chance for rain. Get the latest forecast on the KCRA 3 News and the KCRA 3 app.
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17: 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Just small tracts of land, no big open fields. And to me, a cowboy was...

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1: When I was growing up in Alabama, we didn't have cowboys. 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And to me, a cowboy was somebody that was tough, that wasn't scared to work. 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You know, he built houses his whole life. You have to have a pretty good work ethic to get up every morning and go do construction work in a hot sun in Alabama. 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

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I'm going to particularly be paying attention to the food trucks because, man, we got all of Sacramento's best going to be there. 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

0: 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I'm like, oh my gosh, this hurts the very soul of my wallet. 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

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It was a sad day when the Choco Taco went away, man. It was such a solid taco. Well, Taco Bell coming to the rescue. It's not quite a Choco Taco, but it is a salt and straw churro ice cream taco available starting now.

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1: Sacramento, it's Russell Dickerson here. I'm coming back for KNCI's Country in the Park Friday, October 23rd with my boys Bailey Zimmerman, Ian Munsick, Ty Penley. 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
1: 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Can I borrow some Wi-Fi?
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Okay, Luke Combs, 1, 2, 10, 11, 12, 21. 21 number one songs with that one right there. Congratulations, Luke Combs. It's New Country, 105.1 KNC. I think when your number one records become like old enough to drink, hit that number, you can call yourself a superstar. I think he has many more number ones down the pipe. 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

0: 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It's Cody's College at 625.
1: Hey, girl. Oh, now. 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

is going to sound so good when Bailey Zimmerman pulls that one out at New Country 105.1 KNCS Country in a Park 2. If you've never seen Bailey live, I'm going to tell you this. Think, imagine like an energy drink times four and what it does to you, just all the energy. 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That's where you can get your tickets to join us for an amazing night, October 23rd. Hold up.

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New Country 105.1 KNTI is Big Mike. The champ is here. Well, the champ's about to be here in a few minutes, 10 o'clock. New Country cage match. Two songs are battling out. Yesterday's champion facing a new challenge, and you get to decide who's going to be the champion tomorrow. Okay, we got that coming up, 10 o'clock. Don't move. I never get

0: Sacramento. Now, it's time for a battle in the country. 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
1: Well, would you looky here? We got ourselves a new champion on your Wednesday. His name is Jordan Davis. I think it's safe to say probably the most solid beard in country music. Here's his new one, Mess. If you wanted to be champion again, go to KNCI's Instagram page at 105.1 KNCI. Go to our stories and vote. We'll be Jordan Davis or a challenger in about 3 minutes.

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1: Recently, Zach John King was talking about what some of the newest things having experienced with his newfound fame in country music, and it's the travel. He recently did 7 flights in just 4 days, flying all over the place. But you know what? I don't think he's complaining one bit. When you get to do things like, I don't know, work with Brooks and Dunn, here's his new one, Way to Go. If you want it to be the champion, go to KNCI's Instagram page, @1051KNCI. 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

105.1, KNCS Country in the Park 2. Think back to May, man, 50,000 strong. It was a packed house. We're like, man, we got to do this again. Who can be there? Well, Bailey Zimmerman, Russell Dickerson, Ian Munsick, Trey Penley all said, hey, man, we'll answer that call. We'll be there at Heart Health Park, Cal Expo, but you got to be there too, okay, people?

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2: 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Kevin Powers, straight out of Boston. And it actually ended up working out in Nashville. 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

0: This is a feel-good story, man. 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Little Madeline out in Knoxville, Tennessee. She wrote a letter off to Morgan Wallen talking about how her center lobby, music lobby, had really needed some funds. And Morgan Wallen's mom, who is a retired teacher, heard of that and decided to donate $20,000 on behalf of Morgan Wallen's foundation.
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Patrick, what a 5.1 KNC. Yeah, it's been a while since like we just hit September and automatically started having the fall vibes out there. 70 degrees all week, even cooler tomorrow. Let's go. I can

0: 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Should you climb it? 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
1: 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I mean, unless you're like a college-age male.
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New Country 105.1, KNCS Country in the Park, too, man. I'm just thinking of October 23rd. I'm thinking about it. I'm going to walk in. I'm going to hit all the food trucks. Then I'm going to go over to the Boots Booth Line Dance Saloon, pretend like I know how to dance, and then, man, wrapping up the night with this guy, Russell Dickerson, and Bailey Zimmerman. That's going to be an amazing Friday. CITPFest.com. Be amazing. Get some tickets, too.

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2: 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Empty Words, Corey Kent. 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

105.1 KNCI, your boy Big Mike, wrapping up this hump day, wrapping up this New Country Night Show. I'm going to wrap things up with just a reminder, because I know a lot of you are working late. Maybe you don't get to hang out with us throughout the day when we get to tell you all the amazing things that are going to happen at KNCI's Country in a Park, too. I'll just note it with this. Bailey Zimmerman's going to be there. Enough said. 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Get your tickets. This

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midtown on a Saturday night, or a back patio in Orangevale after work. 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
1: Oh, my God!

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1: 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What is going on? 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I am so pumped to be playing Country in the Park with my pals at KNCI. 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
1: Sacramento, it's Russell Dickerson here. 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
1: Is this as weird to you as it is to me? Universal Pictures secured the movie rights to 10 classic Atari games, including Pong and Asteroids.
2: Oh.
1: Pong is literally two paddles hitting a ball back and forth with no characters, no story. Like, what are they going to do with that?
2: Pong is the beginning of video games in my life. When my father first brought it home to me and my sister, I thought, I love you, Dad. This is a video game.
1: This is the greatest thing ever. Yeah. And look where they are now.
2: Oh, my goodness gracious. You plugged it in and it was just a gray paddle with a wheel on it that spun the thing up and down. And I thought, this is awesome.
1: Right. Little did you know it was going to get so much better. And you still play video games to this day.
2: Yeah, to this day. It's all his fault, and I tell him that you and your Pong did this to me, Dad. I want you to know that.
1: Oh, my gosh. What do you think Pong's going to be about? Like a movie?
2: They will make it as some way for a tennis or a ping pong champion or someone to practice, and
1: it's
2: that's how they
1: done
2: got
1: before.
2: Good. And with Pong?
1: Well, no, but I just mean about, like, tennis champions or ping pong with that Marty Supreme movie, well, if you saw that.
2: I want you to think about Asteroid or Centipede. What are they going to make that about?
1: I have no clue. I guess we'll just have to wait and see.
2: Do you remember an Adam Sandler movie where they were all driving around in cars and they had to escape, like, different video game Pixels?
1: No, I did not see that.
2: You didn't see Pixels?
1: No.
2: That's kind of along the same lines as this.
1: I have a life, Joe. I don't know. I'm just kidding.
2: Good call. Yes, you do.

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0: Show.
1: I'm sorry to do this to you. I have yet another injury story, and it's pretty gnarly. A hiker in Montana managed to trek more than 10 miles back to safety after a fall left him impaled by his own trekking poles during a climb.
2: Ugh.
1: He slipped and fell and then stabbed himself, but is expected to make a full recovery.
2: Right through his left lat.
1: Yep.
2: Right through the meat and muscle. It was like they said there was 8 inches in between that.
1: Oh my God.
2: Where it went in and came out.
1: Thankfully, he was hiking with friends, and his friends say that he was acting, he was calm about it. But he was a nurse, so that kind of makes sense to me.
2: Yeah.
1: So he's a nurse and just looked at his friends and was like, well, we have no choice but to get back, so let's go. And that's what they did.
2: He walked out with that thing stuck through him like that. Shish kebabbed.
1: Miles.
2: Yeah. You know, I feel this fella's pain. Twice a year, every year, I prune a lemon tree in my backyard.
1: Are they known to be spiky?
2: Oh, they're spiky. And they've got like some kind of death poison in them or whatever. Whenever they poke a human body, the skin somewhere, it leaves like a red welt and a bump on it.
1: Really?
2: Yeah, at least for me anyway. Maybe I'm allergic to them.
1: Well, it's funny because I've been impaled by a palm tree before. I got stabbed in my foot, I should say.
2: Also dangerous.
1: Yes, I didn't know that palm trees were spiky until I moved out here just a few years ago. I was helping an ex with one of his palm trees.
2: Oh,
1: and
2: they'll take you down.
1: Yep. Oh, and it hurt. Oh my gosh, it hurt.
2: Is the definition of impaling, must it go through and come out? Or
1: yeah,
2: just,
1: that's
2: does it
1: what that means.
2: Stick
1: and
2: in?
1: It has to go through and come out the other end, which it didn't to me. But it stabbed me. Stab would be the better word.
2: Yeah, I guess I'm not getting impaled by the lemon tree either, but they're coming close because I don't have big arms.
1: It's only a matter of time before it does.
2: Yeah.

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0: It's Cody and Joe.
1: Good morning.
2: And a good morning to you. How are you this morning?
1: Pretty good.
2: May I share a little slice of life into Joe Mommy?
1: Yeah. Into your life?
2: Yeah.
1: All right.
2: So I have three vehicles. Not that I'm rich by any means of the word, and this is going to back that up 100%. I've got a Ford Explorer that I love more than life itself. Everyone knows that. Mm-hmm. I've got my little dune buggy, and I've got a on-road, off-road motorcycle that I get to ride. So I was so happy that I get to ride my motorcycle to work yesterday. I'm a little behind on a few bills.
1: Okay.
2: Here and there. For Joe Mommy, registration hits 1 month right after another.
1: Oh, that's the worst.
2: Excuse me. It goes motorcycle, explorer, dune buggy.
1: No, and that's so hard in California because mine is not cheap.
2: I know. And I'm currently trying to dig out of a huge electric bill hole
1: I
2: was in. As we're also having some of the pretty hot weather, so the air conditioning's running. Mm-hmm. So I'm thinking I'm doing great, but I have forgotten about the registration, man.
1: Right. That will sneak up on you every year. Ugh.
2: The back of the motorcycle's facing me as I walk out of work yesterday, and I'm just whistling Dixie, having a good time.
1: Oh, no.
2: Yeah, it's June of this year.
1: Ugh.
2: I haven't gotten it yet.
1: Right.
2: I'm like, oh, great. I'm going to get popped on the way home.
1: Yeah, I've been seeing CHP and stuff out a lot lately.
2: So then I check. I better see what the other ones are. Now, the Explorer, August. So it's done.
1: Right.
2: It ended 2 days ago, whenever it was.
1: Well, you got to think priorities. What do I do first? Probably the Explorer, whatever you drive the most.
2: Oh, man. I have to go home today and see what I got and then factor it up. Maybe sell like two or three aquariums if I can.
1: Oh,
2: you know, I got a terrarium for sale.
1: Aquariums?
2: Yeah,
1: okay.
2: I've got a 50-gallon, a couple 40s, if anyone's interested.
1: Let's make this Facebook Marketplace.
2: You know, got some terrariums.
1: If you're interested in an aquarium, terrarium.
2: Oh, man.
1: You already sold the go-car, right?
2: Just sold the go-car.
1: Okay, well, that's positive.
2: So I'm selling stuff.
1: Yeah, you're getting there.
2: Get myself out of a hole. But I just want you to know that that's what I went to sleep with last night.
1: Oh, my God.
2: And I haven't drank in a long time anything of adult variety, and I almost thought about going to the store, and I thought, nope, you do it. You just do it how you've been doing it, pal.
1: You just have to keep showing up to work, unfortunately.
2: Yeah, I have the greatest job I could ever ask for, so that's why I'm happy.
1: But also priorities. You got to get one of them done. You can't be driving illegally on the road. You know that.
2: Yeah, yeah. And I know everyone else listening's going, yeah, dude, been there.
1: But everyone's been there.
2: Going
1: we have all
2: it.
1: Been there, especially in California.
2: So I want you to know that my laughter doesn't come, from a fake place. I laugh because my life's in the pits at the moment.
1: Oh, my gosh. Now I feel terrible.
2: But I'm digging her out.
1: Right, you are. You're well on your way.
2: I've got a lot of other bills paid off. I got credit cards all sealed up, and I'm paying them off. I've got an electric bill that's almost paid off, and today when I get home, I'll have at least one of my three vehicles registered.
1: That's what I want to hear.
2: That's positivity, baby.
1: Joe, you are well on your way. I've been telling you this.
2: That's
1: You've
2: what I'm
1: been
2: talking
1: there.
2: About. That's what I'm saying. We can do this, and we're going to give somebody else rodeo tickets.
1: Right. I wish you could win, or at least the $1,000 minute to win it. That's
2: at
1: $7.25.
2: Nice,
1: yeah. But right now, we have a four-pack of tickets to the Sactown Rodeo at Cal Expo that's coming up September 12th and the 13th. You just gotta beat me at Cody's College. You know how it goes, right? I hope you listen often enough to know.
2: It's like a 50-50 chance, you know?
1: Right.
2: Yesterday she lost, and that's a rarity.
1: Mm-hmm.
2: That is a rarity, I'll
1: it's
2: tell
1: true.
2: You.
1: It's true.
2: Yeah. Okay, 800-850-1051. You can be caller number. We'll just take caller one tonight.
1: Yeah,
2: today.
1: Look, someone's already calling.
2: All right.
1: Woo, all
2: 800-850-1051. We're playing Cody's College next.
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2: I'm Tara Berg in the KCRA 3 Weather Center. For your Thursday, watching the clouds roll in, we've got a system passing by to the north. As it does so, it might bring a few stray showers to the valley, just not expecting any measurable rainfall around Sacramento. Today will be noticeably cooler with a bit of a breeze, highs in the mid to upper 70s. Get the latest forecast on the KCRA 3 News and the KCRA 3 app.
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1: Oh, so now you want to talk to me. 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

0: that knowledge, it's time to show Sacramento you're more edumacated than Cody.
1: It's time for Cody's College.
2: Good morning, Emily. You ready to play Cody's College? How you doing this morning?
3: I'm doing well. How are you?
2: I am also doing well. Okay, Emily, you know how we play Cody's College. We're going to do five questions for you. If you get more right than she does or you tie her, then you're going to win.
3: Okay.
2: All right, here we go. What was that famous RCA dog's name? You remember that little RCA dog? He was white with a black ring around his eye. Was it Nipper, Leo, or Zipper?
3: Zipper? No idea. Zipper?
2: Okay. What is the most borrowed item that is never returned? Pens, lighters, or umbrellas?
3: Pens.
2: What's the only continent where you can find wild penguins and wild lions?
3: Africa.
2: What famous landmark, not in America, was originally supposed to be temporary and torn down after only 20 years?
3: I have no idea.
2: Okay. You'll pass on it. How many feet are in 1 meter?
3: 3.
2: All right. Hang on, Emily. Okay, Cody, are you ready?
1: I'm ready.
2: All right. What was the famous RCA dog's name? Remember that RCA dog? He was white with a little black ring around his...
1: I do.
2: Was it Nipper? Was it Leo? Or was it Zipper?
1: Ooh, it's not what I was going to say. I'm going to say Leo.
2: Okay, and Emily guessed Zipper. It was Nipper.
1: Oh, all right, well...
2: I thought I'd give you one of three, ladies. What's the most borrowed item that is never returned? Pens, lighters, or umbrellas?
1: I'm going to say pens.
2: And you are correct.
1: Okay.
2: Yeah.
1: What did Emily say?
3: I said pens.
2: She said pens as well. It's a one-to-one game.
3: I was going to say stethoscope, but that wasn't an option, but I'm a nurse.
1: So in your field, that's what it is.
3: Yeah.
2: That's hilarious. Something that you need, you know. Right. Where's my stethoscope? What is the only continent where you can find wild penguins and wild lions?
1: I'm just going to say Africa.
2: Correctamundo.
1: Really? Okay.
2: Yep. Emily said the same, so it's a tie game, ladies.
1: Oh, my gosh.
2: What famous landmark, not in America, was originally supposed to be temporary and torn down after only 20 years?
1: Is that the Eiffel Tower?
2: It is.
1: Okay, I knew that.
2: Yeah. Oh, you didn't know that?
1: Yeah.
2: Emily passed on that one, but I never knew they were going to tear that thing down.
1: Yeah.
2: What a landmark it's become. And last question, how many feet are in 1 meter?
1: Is it 3?
2: I don't know.
1: I'm just going to say 3.
2: Correct.
1: Really? Okay.
2: Yes. So today, Emily, she got you by 1.
1: Oh.
3: Okay.
1: I feel terrible.
3: Yeah. Oh, it's totally fine. Thank you. That was fun.
2: Yeah. Aww,
1: it was fun. Thank you for playing. Alan Jackson's final show that happened in Nashville this summer hit a huge record, or broke a huge record, I guess I should say. And I'll tell you more in the Hot Nashville Minute coming up in 10 minutes.
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3: Can't say I'm surprised, but still a little surprised that Alan Jackson's final show in Nashville on June 27th is reportedly the highest grossing show ever.
4: Ooh, cool.
3: It brought in $34.7 million. Wow.
4: Man.
3: Fans think Garth Brooks is playing a small pop-up show at a popular venue in Denver called Grizzly Rose before his three nights at Ball Arena in Denver, which is coming up. Is that this weekend? Yeah, this weekend. The smaller venue is teasing, I guess it's tonight. Yeah, it's happening tonight. So the smaller venue is teasing Yukon Jack, an alias that he's used before, is playing tonight, September 3rd, a day before his first show at the arena. Now, you can't buy tickets in advance. They're saying no one is allowed to start lining up until 4 p.m. And there are some other hints, too. And it's just so weird that I'm like, it's got to be him because this is such a Garth thing to do. And how awesome would that be for fans who actually line up and get to see Garth in a smaller venue?
4: Could you imagine?
3: And I wonder if he'll do something similar in the other cities because I believe this is the start of his new tour. And he's announcing it. He's like piecing it out. So he's not announcing it all at once, which is kind of fun. So anyway, we'll just have to wait and see. I'll have more information tomorrow, hopefully.
4: Awesome. He's got a couple little alternate personalities, doesn't he?
3: Yeah, it's just such a Garth thing that I would not be surprised. And last but certainly not least, Jason Isbell and several other musicians filed a lawsuit against Suno, which is an AI music platform. They're accusing them of training its models on the identities of popular artists, so feeding them their music to make music, which I can see being a huge issue.
4: Dude, I guarantee you that's happening.
3: We'll see how that plays out in court, and that is your Hot Nashville Minute.
4: Oh, man.

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3: I think there's an assumption that now's not a great time to buy a home because of interest rates and prices, but it actually is a buyer's market, which means you can leverage. And if you're set on buying a home, that can really work in your favor. I've got Johnny Jennings with Mayfmore Realty on the line with me. What are you seeing when it comes to buying?
4: Cody, right now what we're seeing in the market is buyers are having more leverage. 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

0: It's Cody and Joe.
1: Times are tough for a lot of folks these days. They really are. And I think people are turning to weird things to try and steal and heist and make money on, you know? Not that this is weird, but I just, something I would have never thought of.
2: Right.
1: Thieves stole roughly 40,000 pounds of PBR.
2: Oh, okay. The beer?
1: Yeah. 40,000 pounds. I can't even imagine.
2: No, that's crazy.
1: I don't know what an 18-wheeler holds. I mean, we've all seen the the trucks as they drive by with the different logos on the side of them. I have no idea how much you're carrying in there, but one would imagine it's one of those.
2: Right.
1: Or maybe two.
2: Actually two heists in one day, two different trucks, a Pabst Blue Ribbon, over $70,000 worth of inventory was stolen.
1: Oh, man.
2: This happened in San Diego, and then Pabst Blue Ribbon posted this. At least they're in on the fun. They said, to the thief, we don't fault you for wanting to brag to your friends about how much PBR you have. We just wish you obtained it in the honorable way. Pabst is officially starting the clock now. You have 18 days, 44 minutes to return the truck. No questions asked. Leading up to that time, we'll be offering a reward to anyone who can help us solve this mystery. I know it sounds like it's not true, like this is some marketing ploy, but no, this actually happened again in the San Diego area. I think this was like 2 days ago, so there is a chance.
1: Oh, man.
2: There is a chance that they made their way north, so if you see a Pabst Blue Ribbon truck, you might want to say something just in case it's them, and if that information leads to their arrest, you could get a reward out of it.
1: That's hilarious.
2: Maybe you get the $70,000 worth of PBR.
1: Hey, they're serious, too, you know? They're like, hey, we're deadly serious. This is not like it's
2: boy. This isn't a joke.

0: joke. This isn't some marketing gimmick. This actually happened. And
1: they want their trucks back, man.
0: Right. Well, my thought process is the people that stole it, did they want the beer or did they just want the trucks?
1: Both. I bet you they wanted both. Right. I mean, I can't believe they got two of them.
0: And honestly, I can't say I blame them.
1: Oh, man.

0: It's Cody and Joe.
1: Joe needs to get his registration taken care of, but I'm sorry, buddy. You can't win the $1,000. You can't play Minute to Win It.
2: I wish I could.
1: I know. I wish you could, too.
2: If there was ever a time in my life where I wish I could just say, guys, could you hold on for a second with your winnings today? I need to win it.
1: Right. Let me play. Yeah. Let me at least try.
2: Just this once.
1: Or if you do win, can you split with Joe?
2: Yeah, because let me tell you something. If Cody asked me this question.
1: What planet in our solar system has the most moons?
3: Jupiter.
1: Incorrect.
2: I would have said Saturn.
1: Would you have gotten that right?
2: And I would have been correct.
1: Yeah, that's what I thought it was.
2: Yep.
1: So I asked so many questions, I can't even remember all the answers.
2: Well, you got to be a space nerd to know something like that.
1: It's true.
2: That's real space nerd.
1: And also,
2: stuff.
1: I can't possibly retain all this information. But anywho, if you're good at trivia, it's worth the shot. $1,000.
2: Yep, absolutely.
1: That will get your registration taken care of and a whole lot more. 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Hang tight.
4: 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I'd be at some party. She'd show up and I'd be walking out. Or across some parking lot, hiding behind her sister. I'd look up, she'd be at the red light beside me in that white Maxima with a sticker on the back. I'd act like I didn't see.

0: Oh, it's going to help me out a lot to not have to pay for gas. 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
2: Danielle in Placerville, you're about ready to win $1,000, or give it a shot anyway. How you feeling? You ready?
3: Hell no, I'm not ready. Terrified.
2: No, don't be terrified. You'll be just
3: fine. Hold on, let me get you. My husband loves you, Joe. Say hi, husband, to Joe.
4: Love you, Joe.
2: Right on, brother. Thank you.
3: Okay, he's going to be my help if I need it.
2: That's what I'm telling you, Danielle. You're going to do just fine today.
3: Okay.
5: So here's how the game works. 10 questions inside 60 seconds. If you don't know the answer to one, you can say pass. We'll come back to it at the end if there's time, and also go over the ones that you got incorrect.
3: Okay.
5: The clock will start after Joe asks his first question. Are you feeling okay?
3: Yeah.
5: All right, here we go.
2: What is the most popular day of the year to order delivery food?
3: Thanksgiving.
2: Incorrect. True or false, you're about 1% shorter at the end of the day than when you wake up.
3: True.
2: What was the first video ever played on MTV?
3: Pass.
2: What is the most visited website in the world?
4: Amazon.
2: Incorrect. True or false, an ant can carry up to 50 times its own body weight?
3: True.
2: Who's on the U.S. $100 bill? How many flavors of Fruit Loops are there? 1, 3, or 6?
3: 6.
2: Incorrect. The average person laughs 10, 15, or 20 times a day.
3: Laughs?
2: Yeah.
3: 20.
2: Incorrect. What was the first animal sent into space?
3: Monkey.
2: Incorrect. What state's motto is live free or die?
3: What state's motto?
2: Yeah.
3: California?
5: Time.
2: Incorrect. No, you got to think of live free or die. That's going to be an East Coaster. That'll be one of the early. That'll be like Washington a forefather state. Yeah, yeah. Okay, so let's go back through them.
5: Starting with one.
2: Number one, what's the most popular day of the year to order delivery food? That's a good guess for anyone, but it was Super Bowl Sunday.
5: Oh, okay. Oh. I don't think I would have thought to say that, but it makes sense.
3: No.
5: Three.
2: What was the first video ever played on MTV? I did know this. It's from the Buggles. It's Video Killed the Radio Star.
3: Yeah, no. That was like before I was born.
5: Number four.
2: What is the most visited website in the world? I would have also said Amazon, but it is, in fact, Google.
3: Mm-hmm.
5: I would have said Amazon, too.
3: I'm looking at Google right now.
2: Yeah.
5: Number seven.
2: No. How many flavors of Fruit Loops are there? 1, 3, or 6? There is only one. They're all the same.
5: What? Oh, it's all the same flavor, just different colors.
2: Yeah, yeah.
5: Mm, that was a trick question.
3: Oh, that's a trick question.
2: Same with tricks, and when I found that out, it upset me dearly. Yeah, I would have swore there was a grape flavor. Yeah, ridiculous.
5: All right, number 8 and 9.
2: The average person laughs 10, 15, or 20 times a day. They say 15.
3: Really?
2: Yeah. Mm-hmm. I've got that wrapped up by about 10 o'clock in the morning.
3: Me too.
2: 15 times.
3: I laugh at myself more times than that a day.
2: I do too. What was the first animal ever sent into space? I would have also said the monkey, but they are counting fruit flies.
5: Oh.
2: Which went up in 1947.
3: Those are animals?
2: Yeah, I wouldn't have counted that, no. But that's what they technically said.
3: I thought that was a bug, which would not be considered an animal, but okay.
2: Yep. And then the state's motto that is live free or die is New Hampshire.
5: Oh, okay.
3: Oh, I would never got that either.
2: I would have guessed New York. Okay, Danielle. So what we like to do is put everyone's names back in if you did not win. And then when it rolls back through, we'll give you a call and give you another shot at it.
3: Sweet.
2: Cody, have you ever used AI for hiking?
5: No.
2: Okay, I don't think you want to. And I'll tell you why in 10 minutes.

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1: 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Are you going to do something today? Wake up with Cody and Joe.
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0: It's Cody and Joe.
1: I've never used AI on a hike before, and I don't think that I will now.
2: Man, I got to tell you what, that lightning strike in New York is insane. I don't know if you guys have seen this yet. If you haven't, you need to Google it and watch this. I have legitimately never seen a human being get hit by a bolt of lightning like that in my life.
1: I thought we were talking about AI and hiking, but it's okay. We got this too.
2: Oh, yeah. We are talking about AI and hiking right now.
1: I was so confused. I'm like, hold on, what? But okay. Yeah.
2: I got to tell you what. We have two fantastic stories. The first one, though, we are talking about AI and hiking. That's our first. That's the Roseville fellas.
1: Right.
2: They got stuck on Shasta.
1: Yeah, you probably saw this story by now. It was three of them, three hikers. They weren't very advanced. They're from Roseville. They became stranded on Mount Shasta over the weekend.
2: Make no jokes because I live there.
1: Yeah, they actually used Google Gemini to plan the climb down to, like, what food to use. How much water to pack, obviously what trails to take. They missed the recommended turnaround time. They got lost in the dark. Then they entered some like steep canyon where they got stranded for the night, weren't rescued till the next morning.
2: They went into that area where they keep the Lemurians.
1: And I had my thought, like, was this AI error? Did they tell them to go down the wrong trail, or was it human? Did they just happen to go down the wrong trail?
2: I don't guess I understand what the AI is. Is it like it's looking at the maps and then...
1: No. They just used it before the trip. They used it to plan the trip. They asked AI, like, how do we climb Mount Shasta? What should we bring? What should we expect? What should we do?
2: Got you. So they fed all that stuff into the system, I'm guessing, by Google Earth, you know, maps and whatever else.
1: Well, Google Gemini, yeah.
2: And it gave it the I'm guessing it gave it the hike that most folks would take.
1: That's what I think. That's why I'm like, was it AI?
2: A lot of people climb Mount Shasta.
1: Right. I don't even think that's one of the harder mountains to climb in California. I thought it was pretty straightforward, but I could be wrong. I've never done it before.
2: I mean, when it looks like if you get up towards the peak, I mean, you're doing some pretty serious rock climbing, but I think they've got hikes for the everyday layman, like someone like myself.
1: Right. Like trails that you would see and know and go, okay, I want to take this trail. I want to go up this way.
2: It's got some steeper, you know, steeper peaks, but I would think, well, you would hope you would tell the AI what level of hiker you are.
1: Right.
2: You know?
1: Well, that's just it. Once it gets dark and you start taking a chance and continue walking, that's when things like this can happen.
2: Yeah.
1: That's why you're supposed to hike it at a certain time and get to a certain place at a certain time before, you know, daylight, day, whatever I'm trying to say right now, dawn.
2: Here's the other scary part about it, too, and I don't know if most of us think about this before you go on these hikes or motorcycle rides or trips into the Baja in the desert. When you've got to be rescued by copter and people have to come out and get you.
1: I mean, it's a big deal because it costs a lot of taxpayer money, but not only that.
2: It costs you money.
1: Do they charge you for that?
2: You get charged for that.
1: Oh, I didn't know that.
2: You get charged for that helicopter ride, and it is a sight more expensive than getting charged for an ambulance ride.
1: Oh, my gosh. I don't think I realized that.
2: Oh, yeah.
1: That's what I learned.
2: You go down out in the woods, and you got to have a copter come get you. Yeah, you'll be paying for that until you're far older than I am.
1: Because, I mean, that's asking a lot out of rescuers and people who might need it for a legitimate reason. For instance, someone who fell and broke their leg.
2: At first, I kind of cried foul when I heard that. But then I want you to think how many times those folks go out and have to rescue people that are just...
1: It feels like it happens fairly often.
2: Oh,
1: I mean,
2: there's
1: stories
2: gosh.
1: All the time.
2: I bet you they do it daily, almost, you know?
1: I don't know about daily, but yeah, I mean, it's enough that it's like, okay...
2: Yeah.
1: If you're not an experienced hiker, especially climber, you shouldn't be doing this.
2: Let's stay
1: you
2: away
1: be going to Mount
2: from checking the AI for hiking guidance and mountain climbing for just a little longer.
1: Maybe that wasn't the best option. Yeah. Let's let AI evolve a little bit longer before we start using it for things
2: that's like asking
1: like that.
2: Can you tell me how to fly an airplane?
1: Right. Come on.
2: And then you're going to take its advice.
1: Right.
2: I don't know
1: come
2: yet,
1: on.
2: Man. Yeah, it's a little sketch.
1: All right. We'll talk about the lightning strike coming up in just about 10 minutes because I do want to hear about this. I saw the video and it's insane.

0: It's Cody and Joe.
1: Well, if you've been listening for a minute, you may have think I got struck by lightning the last time I came on here. I think I'm back to normal.
2: He glitched a little bit. It's okay. It happens.
1: Yeah, once in a while you're going to have that. There was a fellow walking down the sidewalk. He looks to be about maybe 40s, something like that. Not an old guy. He's got an umbrella. It's raining. It's in Staten Island, New York. And Thor throws a thunderbolt of lightning down like nothing I've ever seen.
2: Right at him. Like, what was your karma, dude? Like, what did you do?
1: It was incredible. It was thick, too, wasn't it?
2: Yeah. It hit the top of the umbrella. I'm assuming there was a metal piece at the top of the umbrella.
1: I'm guessing.
2: And it struck him down.
1: And then he lays there. The perspective is from a door cam, a ring cam video.
2: Yeah.
1: So I guess thunder. Oh, I know what would have set it off. The man walking by originally. Because it took him a second to walk by. So then he lays there for a second and gets up and there's no more umbrella and he kind of stumbles back to the fence and you're like, dude, are you walking? He opens the fence door. By that time, the neighbor of the or the owner of the home has opened the door up because he's talking to someone. You can see.
2: Right.
1: And as he gets closer to the window, you're like, what is that? What's on him? All of his shirt that he's wearing has got just tons of little tiny black holes in it.
2: What?
1: Where it like burned the shirt and the hair. Oh, it almost gives me cold bumps. The hair on his arms is singed in little black spots, like all over the place. Like he took
2: that's
1: a clipping.
2: Crazy.
1: I've never seen anything like it.
2: And to survive that and get back up within what, seconds?
1: Yeah, it wasn't long.
2: It wasn't long at all.
1: Because the thing was still recording.
2: Wow.
1: Oh, man, it's crazy. It's one of, if you're driving, you're unsafe to look for this thing right now. You got to Google it. Maybe if we put a clip up, Brittany will throw it in. But wow.
2: I feel like we don't have to deal with lightning like that much here in California.
1: Sometimes neither. Some
2: like heat lightning, but I'm glad that we don't. My gosh.
1: Growing up where we grew up, though, there were some severe lightning storms.
2: Yeah.
1: I bet you got them in.
2: And they would mostly hit trees, right?
1: Oh, yeah.
2: That was always a thing. And
1: oh, yeah.
2: They could catch fire. And
1: they'd hit them in your yard. And they'd,
2: right.
1: You know. They
2: oh,
1: would,
2: it did. Oh, yeah. My gosh. That's right. I almost forgot about it.

0: That I was a kid when a lightning struck our backyard, our sandbox, I think, and it was crazy to see.
1: The lightning struck the roof of my treehouse that my dad built and put a hole in it, but it broke windows in our house.
0: No way.
1: Yeah. We had some crackers when I was a young kid, but I've never ever seen anyone get struck like that. That was amazing.
0: Well, Thor was mad at you too. What did you do, Jim?
1: Oh,
0: what's the karma behind that?
1: Gracious.
0: That's crazy.
1: Yeah.
0: And how can someone survive that?
1: I don't know, but he looked okay.
0: Woo. Well, if you want $1,000 in free gas, switching gears here, I know I do. My hand is raised right now. Listen for the word to text. The gas grab is coming up at 9:05.

0: Cody and Joe.
1: Cody, have you heard about the mole people in New York City? It's been going on now for a little over a month.
2: Mole? Mole people? Mm-hmm. No, I don't think so.
1: This is crazy. So, residents of New York City, and it's been all over New York City, have been seeing at certain times of the evening, mostly at nighttime, around the 2 or 3 o'clock in the morning, several people come up out of the sewers.
2: Oh, my gosh.
1: And they're wearing, like, fisherman waders, you know, and headlamps and whatever else, but they're not workers. They're not sewer workers. And they're like, that's what, you know, the jokes are ensuing. Oh, what do we got? Teenage Mutant Ninja Turtles cooking down there? You know, what's going on down there?
2: What are you doing in the sewers? Come on.
1: So they still, to this day, have not figured out what it is. But their best assumption is there's material down there. Copper.
2: Sure. I think it's people just scavenging, you know, either whether they're curious and just kind of looking around or they're looking for something.
1: Yep. They haven't found anything hugely missing or... I don't think they're going in there looking, to be honest with you.
2: I was
1: going to
2: say, even workers, you really want to be waiting around down there?
1: I don't think I would.
2: No?
1: That's where they find those fatbergs and all that stuff. That's just, you know, when people wash meat and lard and whatever down the sink. Yeah, and it creates a big fat iceberg inside the sewer system.
2: I don't want to see rats down there. I don't want to know what's in the sewer systems, let alone in New York City.
1: For years of our lives growing up, we've always heard there's a giant alligator in the sewers of New York City. So maybe that's... No, but they don't know what it is, but they're spotting them all the time. And it's like... It's a desolate time, so there's no cars coming, but if you're just kind of out walking the dog or doing something, you look over, you see a manhole cover pop up, and five dudes jump out dressed in fishing waders.
2: Bro, just get a job at Starbucks. They're always hiring. I promise you, making coffee is just way better than whatever that is.
1: Yes.
2: If you're that hard up for cash, I'm concerned.
1: We're a little better than those fellas, aren't we?
2: All right, $1,000 in free gas. That's up for grabs. It's coming up soon, 9:05 on KNCI.

0: Show.
1: What's the longest you've let a registration on a vehicle expire to? You know, I am in some heaping amounts of trouble. If I did not have a son who was getting ready to drive and an extra vehicle that I'm preparing for him to drive, I'd be in some big trouble right now. I'd have to ride my bicycle to work.
2: Oh, my gosh.
1: Yeah, we'd have to start about, no, I'm going to take care of when I get home today.
2: You forgot?
1: I clearly, plainly forgot about him. Yeah, I've been paying off all kinds of bills.
2: Right.
1: Ever since getting, you know, the job given to me from God.
2: Aw.
1: And I don't know how or why. I don't know how I forgot about him. I looked and there's a whole stack of DMV things. So I'm like, oh, boy.
2: Well, first of all, California registration is so expensive. I think all of us, whenever it comes around, you're like, oh, my gosh, that's right. That one big expense that I have coming up that I have to budget for. And
1: it's so, I don't understand why it's so much money.
2: I know.
1: I've never heard of it, seen anything like that.
2: If any lawmakers are listening to this right now, come on.
1: I'm used to it by now, but let me just tell you, it's hundreds of dollars difference between Indiana and California.
2: Same. Hundreds. Same. From Pennsylvania, where I'm originally from.
1: Yeah, there's a big difference. But anyway, I'm the idiot that set it up this way. Evidently, I like to buy vehicles around the same time of year because they go one after another.
2: So all of yours are due right now?
1: Yeah. Motorcycle was due in June. So we're well past that one.
2: Ooh,
1: I bet I've tacked on another $150 to it.
2: Probably, because they, up the price.
1: The Explorer was due next. That one ended in August.
2: Oh, gosh.
1: Yeah.
2: Joe.
1: I can still drive the dune buggy because that one don't go bad till October.
2: All right. You got a little bit of time with that.
1: But
2: so I take it you're driving your son's car right now.
1: Yes, ma'am.
2: Okay,
1: I'm not
2: good.
1: A lawbreaker. I don't like to break the law. And I don't even know what sort of trouble you'd get into. I did ride the motorcycle yesterday not knowing. And when I walked out, I almost had a heart attack when I was like, oh, my gosh.
2: That was your reminder that I need to get my registration done.
1: Usually it's a fix-it ticket.
2: Right.
1: They catch me on the road with a June from 2026. Yeah. I mean, that's many months late. I may get billy clubbed.
2: I was going to say, oh my gosh, well, I don't think. Oh my gosh.
1: You just never
2: You still might. You would get a ticket for sure. And a bigger fine and even more money. And you want to avoid that all costs.
1: I do. I don't even want to be driving right now with the way gas prices are. It's just absolutely
2: ridiculous. Did you see gas prices went up for Labor Day weekend, which normally they go up holiday weekends, but it really jumped. So.
1: Yeah, it was terrible.
2: Yeah, Costco gas lines are going to be a little long today.
1: Yeah, we have help for you coming up a little past 9 o'clock for that as well.
2: That's right. $1,000 in free gas with our gas grab. That's at about, 9:05?
1: Yes, ma'am.
2: Listen for the word to text. On

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0: It's Cody and Joe.
1: I only had this teacher's first name, but she is a Northern California teacher, so someone may know who she is. I don't know if I want to give her, I guess I'd give her profile name because she posted it out. It's a cool video, and you're going to love when I tell you what it's about. Early Adventures would be her social name. Her name is Shelly. She is an elementary grade school teacher, and she busted out the Oregon Trail video game.
2: Oh, did you play that game when you were in school?
1: Absolutely.
2: Okay.
1: Yeah.
2: So we did the very first year of first grade. I remember playing on these old computers, but during when I went to school in elementary school and even middle and high school, computers were advancing pretty quickly. So I saw different eras of computers while I was in school.
1: Yeah.
2: So we only had Oregon Trail, again, for 1 year, first grade. And I even very vaguely remember playing it. And then after that, things advanced.
1: Yeah. Yeah. And video game companies, PlayStation and those sorts, have made versions of it that's almost identical that you could play again.
2: Oh, I'm sure. I'm sure there's even like a website
1: sure.
2: you could go to.
1: 100%. And, yeah. 100%. And that's probably how she got it, but that original one was on floppy.
2: Right?
1: You know, that was a floppy disk. That thing in.
2: So basic. It's such a basic game.
1: Yeah. This is what's great about it. This is what I love about it so much. So her age, she's a millennial teacher.
2: Okay.
1: And she is teaching to, I want to say it's Gen Alpha, I guess would be.
2: That would make sense, I think.
1: Is that what the, the young, Gen Alpha.
2: Okay.
1: So she's teaching to Gen Alpha students. And she says they all love video games. They're all kids that play them. And we all know this. But you would be surprised how crazy they all go once they find out just how panicked and nuts this Oregon Trail game gets right off the start.
2: It's a little crazy. I mean, it's not the easiest game.
1: Dysentery. You get bit by snakes. You get attacked by bears.
2: Really teaching you about life, kids.
1: Wheels fall off wagons.
2: Right.
1: You've got to shoot bears. You've got to hunt.
2: You need to know what life was like for these pioneers, you know? That's part of grade school, I guess.
1: You'd think they'd be okay with it because there's several games like DayZ, Survival. There's a whole bunch of these games out there right now, and I'm sure I'm missing some of the bigger ones, where you play it and you start like that.
2: Okay.
1: You've got to, make your outfit. You've got to get your food. You got to build your shelter and keep yourself healthy as the day goes on.
2: Right.
1: Hydrate, eat, that sort of thing.
2: Yeah.
1: So you'd think they would be used to it, but she says within 15 minutes, she goes, and they love it, but it's pure panic. I got bit by a snake!
2: She's teaching these kids right!
1: Yeah, I love it, man. It's like, what a great teacher.
2: I think Oregon Trail should be part of just the curriculum in general for everyone, every kid, every elementary kid.

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0: night, October 23rd at Heart Health Park at Cal Expo.
1: What's up, Sacramento? It's Bailey Zimmerman. Just letting y'all know that I will be seeing everybody at KNCI's Country in the Park. 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Love you, bye.

0: It's Cody and Joe.
1: Labor Day weekend is this weekend, if you needed the reminder.
2: I know. It's going to be so awesome, too. It's nice and cool.
1: I know. We have a 3-day, and I cannot wait. I love sleeping in. But it's also the start of Apple Hill, their fall season.
2: Oh, is it really?
1: Yeah. So if you miss apple cider donuts, apple pies, apple fritters, fresh apple cider. Oh, yeah. My gosh. This weekend is the weekend.
2: If you go up that way, too, stop in and see our buddies at the Camino Coffee Mill.
1: Right. We had a road show there.
2: Yeah, they're right up there by Apple Hill, and grab you a coffee or something on the way up.
1: Great, yeah. Great young couple. Love them. So... fall is officially here. In my opinion, fall always starts over Labor Day weekend, but I know technically it's September 22nd.
2: It happens like that, and it'll get cool, it'll stay cool a little bit, and then we're going to get roasted one more time before it's all over with.
1: Right, and then hopefully it cools down again for Country in the Park, too, in October. Just throwing that out there to Mother Nature, trying to manifest that. And if you didn't see, gas prices have gone up for this weekend, which they typically do holiday weekends, but it's on average like $5.70 in Sacramento right now.
2: Yeah.
1: I passed the cheap gas station yesterday and I was like, oh my gosh, I didn't realize how expensive it has gotten.
2: It's going to be unsettling if you just drive by.
1: Yeah, so if you need some gas money to get up to Apple Hill this weekend, we are hooking you up. It's our gas grab that's coming up in about 10 minutes, 9:05. 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

0: 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Chris Young was there before he was like really Chris Young, and that's happened with several artists, Lainey Wilson, Morgan Wallen, and we could be saying the same about Alexandra Kay, Atlas Fillmore, who are going to be there this year.
1: I'll also be joining, not an artist,

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1: Sacramento, it's Russell Dickerson here. I'm coming back for KNCI's Country in the Park Friday, October 23rd with my boys Bailey Zimmerman, Ian Munsick, Ty Penley. 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WrestleMania is coming for you. I don't

0: using AI to plan out their climb. And I don't know if it was like AI error or human error. Did they just take a wrong trail? Did they just take too long and couldn't see the trails on their way down? I'm not quite sure, but they had to be rescued.
1: Oh, man. They got stuck.
0: Overnight. And I cannot imagine being stuck on Mount Shasta or any mountain, really.
1: Oh, it'd be terrifying. There's no way around it. They were down deep in a gorge. They couldn't climb out. It was awful.
0: Right, but I'm glad they're safe now.
1: You know what I learned? Thor's lightning's getting a little bit weaker. Hit a guy in Staten Island. He was carrying an umbrella down the sidewalk in front of this person's house, and the Ring camera caught it, and it laid him flat, dude.
0: Right. And didn't he have, like, holes in his shirt and stuff?
1: Yeah. The shirt he had on had little tiny black pinholes in it where it was, like, you know, caught fire.
0: So weird.
1: The hair on the man's arms had cinched up in little balls where it caught, you know. It was just crazy.
0: So lucky that that's all that happened. And did he get up and start walking again?
1: Yes. He got up and then saw that someone had opened up the door whose Ring camera was filming. I guess that made a huge noise.
0: Probably was looking out the window like, oh my gosh, what was that?
1: And he just stumbled dazed and confused right up to whoever it was, and they helped him out immediately. It was like, but he was up walking, so he lived.
0: Crazy.

0: karmically, what does that mean? What did you do?
1: Something very, very bad, Cody, I would say.
0: Thor has a vendetta against you.
1: Absolutely. Enjoy the rest of your morning, and we do thank you so much for hanging out with us. We'll talk to you tomorrow. Hey, whiskey drink.

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1: Duh.
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0: like all of us, you deal with stress, right?
1: Yep.
0: Well, according to scientists, do you know the best way to deal with that stress?
1: Oh, my God, I don't know.
0: Well, according to science, it's taking a walk, watching a movie, eating some snacks, taking a nap, and, oh, look at that, listening to music. Who knew KNCI was so therapeutic?
1: Right.

high today of 75. A little bit of rain in the forecast for later this evening. High of 78 tomorrow. Then throughout the weekend, highs hanging out in the low 80s, getting back into the upper 80s early next week. It's KNCI. On a train.

Country in the Park 2 is going to be here before you know it. And don't get caught off guard. Stop procrastinating. 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It's happening Friday night, October 23rd at Heart Health Park. Bailey Zimmerman's going to be there. So is Russell Dickerson. You should be there. They're

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0: voice, Trent Tomlinson, and Jason Michael Carroll. 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
2: I'm Tara Berg in the KCRA3 Weather Center for your Thursday, looking at clouds and sunshine mixing in. Maybe a stray shower or two, especially this afternoon, but I wouldn't table outdoor plans because of it. Your better rainfall amounts are going to be along and north of I-80 today. Highs expected low to mid-70s. Get the latest forecast on the KCRA 3 News and the KCRA 3 app.
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I don't know what they officially define tall as, but a new study has revealed reasons psychologically why tall men make the best husbands. 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

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And then your next keyword to win $1,000 in free gas is coming up just after 1 o'clock.

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2: She was dressed to kill. 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

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It's KNCI.

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Well, if you order a macchiato, you are serious about your coffee. Hot tea means you're a calm person. Matcha, you don't like coffee, but it's all about the aesthetic. Frappuccino, you also don't like coffee, but you like to say you got one. Black coffee is you are needlessly torturing yourselves. Vanilla latte.

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Answer more questions right than Cody. You don't have to answer every question right, just more right than Cody with Cody's College tomorrow morning at 6:25. 4-pack of tickets up grabs to the Sacktown Rodeo at Cal Expo. 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

local winners only, like Shane in Roseville, Andrew in Rancho Cordova, Donna in Sacramento. 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

0: Michael, like all of us, you deal with stress, right?
1: Yep.
0: Well, according to scientists, do you know the best way to deal with that stress?
1: Oh my God, I don't know.
0: Well, according to scientists, taking a walk, watching a movie, eating some snacks, taking a nap, and, oh, look at that, listening to music. Who knew KNCI was so therapeutic?
1: Right?

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1: Took my dog to the dog park. 370-pound dog came running up behind me, took me off my feet, and when I landed, my foot was not attached to my leg.
0: Oh, my

Some good news if you've been following the story that's been going viral online about the bride-to-be that got summoned for jury duty on her wedding day. 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Yes, the county clerk has a heart and excused her absence for jury duty, not for her wedding.

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day, Potts Farm was a place to go. 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Y'all ain't listening. Mo' low.

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1: Hey, girl. What's up? 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Nah.

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yourself recently, man, I could really go for a ice cream taco from Taco Bell. If only they brought those back. Well, you're in luck. They're back now. It's New Country 105.1 KNCI. AJ McGuire. 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
2: 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This is Kel Wetzel here.
3: I was sitting in Nashville and I hit up Ella about a week before. I said, hey, I'm going to be in town. You want to get together and write? And she's like, yeah. So we got together with Jordan Smith and Ernest. We went to Jordan's place over in Nashville. And Ella and Ern had already kind of been working on this song, I think, probably to a year prior to us getting in the room together. And y'all know they kept humming it and kept going back to it. I said, we got to finish that. And so we got on it. It didn't take us very long to get it whooped. And yeah, it turned out to be really cool team.
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2: I'm Tara Berg in the KCRA3 Weather Center for your Thursday. Looking at clouds and sunshine mixing in. Your better rainfall amounts are going to be along and north of I-80 today. Highs expected low to mid-70s. Get the latest forecast on the KCRA3 News and the KCRA3 app.
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You ever go down the rabbit hole and all of a sudden your algorithm on your Instagram starts showing you a whole bunch of stuff because you watched a video more than once? AJ McGuire, I just saw a video of a guy skydiving while getting a tattoo at the same time. Yep, he jumped out of a plane and he's also getting a tattoo while they're hurtling towards the earth. That's got to be a Guinness World Record, right? It's

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1: What's up, Sacramento? 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
2: Joe from Cody and Joe checking in on the show. Got a couple of answers for Cody's College Cheat Sheet Edition in just a minute. But, dude, you were telling me about this crazy story and video of a guy who survived a lightning strike.
3: Craziest thing I've ever seen, dude. This guy was walking down the sidewalk, and it was a lightning, you know, a lightning storm going on. I think it was in Staten Island. It was in New York. You could see it was a Ring camera that was recording him. He must have set it off by walking. And one of the thickest, fattest lightning bolts I've ever seen. It looked like it came from Thor's hammer. And it just struck right down on top of the umbrella. He got up quick enough that the Ring camera was still recording. And he gets up and he's smoking and he's kind of stumbling back and forth. You see all these little black specks all over his shirt. And his hair on his arms was all singed up in little black balls. It was the most insane thing I've ever seen.
2: Okay, the fact that he survived it and the smoke, it's like, is this even real? Like, you're physically smoking. And where did it come out? Because that current travels. It enters and goes out.
3: I don't know where it came. Maybe it blew a little hole in his foot or what. Because, you know, he was definitely messed up.
2: To the odds of even getting hit by lightning, what do you think? Someone who survives a lightning strike is the next step to play the lottery?
3: I would. Immediately. I'd go straight from that strike to the thing and buy one.
2: Still smoking.
3: Yeah.
2: What an incredible video.
3: Hey, when we talk again next week, I want to tell you about a time that I saw a Roseville man in my apartment complex smoking after he blew himself up. I know we don't have time for it right now, but you're going to love this story, dude.
2: See, kids, we call that in the industry a tease leading up to the story.
3: That's right. You're going to get that next week, kid.
2: And I'm going to take a few days. I got some vacation time I'm taking, but when I come back, I want to hear the story.
3: Oh, yeah. I'll save it for you, brother. You're going to love it. It's awesome.
2: Well, in the meantime, let's give out a couple of answers. Help somebody tomorrow morning. Cody's College, 6:25.
3: All righty. Answer number one for tomorrow is paper towels.
2: Paper towels. Check.
3: Yep. And answer number two is white.
2: You said white like the color?
3: Yep, white like the color.
2: Hopefully that helps you tomorrow. Remember, beat or tie Cody, and you are going to be going to Sactown Rodeo, Cal Expo, coming up the 12th through 13th of this month. Joe, appreciate it, man.
3: Yeah, thank you, AJ. Have a good show, bro.
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